0: Outskirts, Sam Hunt on Country Nights Live. Thanks so much for that request. You know, if he was going to collab with somebody else, he's got an interesting response for that.
1: You know, you can be a fan of somebody and it not work because they do something completely different than you do, and y'all's ingredients don't mix well. So it's hard for me to speculate. Willie Nelson, that would be cool. Just aside from whether how great the song turned out.
0: Willie Nelson, I love it.
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1: Eric Church's viral UNC commencement speech is turning into a book after millions of views and a wave of praise. Church says he's writing the six strings of your life, expanding on the message he delivered to graduates about faith, family, community, and staying true to your own compass. Riley Green says his DMs are a wild place, but not for the reasons you might think. He says he constantly hears from people who believe they've been talking to him for years, even claiming they're engaged. He reminded fans the internet can be a dangerous place, and if there's no blue check, it's not him, so never send money. And Alan Jackson just made a family dream come true. He surprised his grandniece, Carlisle Wright, with an invitation to make her Grand Ole Opry debut on June 28th. She burst into tears as he told her it'll be a night she'll never forget. That's your Country Nights Live news update. I'm Bev Rainey.
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Today, I turn 35 years old. My name's Justin. This is the Overnight Ride. I don't feel a day over 30 because I turned 30 during the pandemic in the middle of being locked down, and I haven't aged since. I do have one long white hair on my eyebrow and one long gray hair on the top of my head, but I call myself seasoned. But every year on my birthday, I like to share the three pieces of advice I've given myself and like to give others that I live by. Number one, by far, is fake it till you make it. That is how I got here. Now, I'm not faking things, but I say yes to a lot of things that I may not be prepared for. But I truly believe you're never not prepared. You're just scared. Take the leap of faith and fake it till you make it. Number two is never trust a person with cat eyes. Now, that sounds weird, but I can't just say go with your gut. I got to be a little more creative. That's like an intuition thing. If something feels off, it probably is off. If you can't read somebody and they seem a little shady in the cat eyes, go with your gut. I try to give a little spice to that too, like my gray hairs that I'm acquiring. And number three, I think maybe is my best piece of advice, even though number one is the one I live by. Always make your own egg salad. Let me get into this. Stay in your own lane. Take care of yourself. Know what ingredients you have. Because the one food that's always going to give you food poisoning is egg salad. And you can really never trust anybody else's egg salad, but you can trust your own. Because you know you've used the right mayo, the right eggs, the right onions. Nothing has gone bad. And if something happens, it

The latest from Caroline Jones. You're it for me, honey, on The Overnight Ride. My name's Justin. You can always catch me on Instagram, Justin Off Air. It's Lee Bryce and one of them girls.

0: My name's Justin. This is The Overnight Ride. Who's this?
1: Jeff the Joke Guy.
0: Jeff the Joke Guy calling from Dallas, Texas. We'll make you laugh, make you groan, make you think. What's going on?
1: You know what you call friends that eat together?
0: What do you call friends that eat together?
1: Taste buds. So my wife asked if she could have a little peace and quiet while she cooked dinner. So I took the battery out of the smoke detector.
0: Oh, my God.
1: This is Jeff the Joke Guy signing off.
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0: 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And how would you like 4 times the rewards? 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All right, get that app. I'm always telling you, get the app so you can save some money, right? 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Then you use your points over at the Market Street House for some push-a-lean there for you. 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Hey, just ask them on any custom cut of meat, if you may want that, and then how to cook it perfectly. 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Go outside, whoop up some of the old fire going there, get her to the right temp, and then throw on some meat. You're going to absolutely love it. 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
9: How often do you stop to wonder whether you should share something that's revealing, maybe even embarrassing, with a partner, a friend, or even your boss? In her new book called Revealing, The Underrated Power of Oversharing, behavioral scientist Leslie John says doing just that can help you deepen relationships that are vital to your life. We need people to trust us in order to get things like love, friendship, and career success. That's what she told us. When you make yourself vulnerable by revealing something sensitive, it does make other people trust you. In turn, when you ask someone to reveal something about themselves, showing that interest will generally lead someone to like you more. Why? Because people like to be asked about themselves, she says. It also signals that they are discriminating and choosy, but in a good way. I'm Dr. Sanjay Gupta, helping you live a better life.
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Happy Friday. We're going to do our best to get there, do our part to get there anyway. Let's make it official if Bev Rainey comes on later tonight. But how's your day going? Mine, I'm glad you asked. It started off kind of crazy. Early this morning, I went to Toyota because I told you the voice activation in inside my cab where you say, hey, Toyota, or hey, Google, call so-and-so or play so-and-so, not working. So Robert, the sales guy that I had, met me at Toyota. He said, all right, show me what you do. I said, I just say, hey, Toyota, or hey, Google. And it worked every single time. Hey, Google, beep, yes, can I help you? You know, hey, Toyota, play so-and-so, it worked.

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0: You got 99.7 KBCY, Steve Bailey. He's coming to town. Yeah, Corey Kent's tonight, but coming up July 17th, Tracy Lawrence is coming to town. Over 30 years in country music, and he's still going strong. In fact, his tour is called No Alibis Tour. It's going to be a good show. I've met Tracy Lawrence. He's a good guy, and he puts on a wonderful show. He's going to be at the Abilene Auditorium Friday, July 17th at 7:45. And you can simply get your tickets by going to TracyLawrence.com. 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